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1: Thank you for letting us be a part of your Friday night. 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

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What's up, everybody? 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We talked to Kip Moore and Vanessa Carlton. 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

going to be fun on Sunday, right? 98 TXT, Wayne D and Tay, ready to head to Birmingham to see Jelly Roll. Coca-Cola Amphitheater going to be rocking, man. 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

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It's powered by Yogurt Mountain. 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

Tuscaloosa's number one for new country, 98TXT. Could you imagine winning your share of $250,000? 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Tell you more on that in just a couple of minutes. Thanks to our friends at America 250. Now, Dustin Lynch and Easy to Love. 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

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Coca-Cola Amphitheater is going to be rocking, man. Hope to see y'all there with 98 TXT.

home of Bobby Bones in the Morning 98 TXT. And we appreciate y'all hanging out with us. Hey, your favorite country artist about to get busy in Nashville. CMA Fest coming up. Chase Matthew got a whole bunch of things going on. He's on Lauren Elena's new song. All My Exes is on now.

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1: Hey, we appreciate you hanging out. Congrats to Riley Green. He's going to be hosting CMA Fest this year.
2: Yeah.
1: Happening in just days in downtown Nashville. But then the girl from Good Morning America.
2: Laura, what's her last name?
1: But like, real question.
2: Laura something.
1: Why does that make sense?
2: I don't know.
1: Jelly Roll's hosted it in the past.
2: Yeah. You think it'd Jason be like Aldean. Two country
1: But like a
2: fans.
1: News correspondent? Yeah. That feels weird as a country fan. That feels weird. CMA Fest is going to be nuts, by the way. We are all over Nashville for that. Stay close to our Instagram at Wayne D and

0: 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What's up, everybody? It's Bobby Bones.
1: 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We talked to Kip Moore and Vanessa Carlton. We talked about my baby's first ever trip and some unexpected show drama. 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
2: 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So I love have it. Your In the Feels coming.
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Tuscaloosa's number one for new country, 98TXT. There is Luke Combs. Just days ago, hopped on stage in Nashville with Alex Warren. You wonder if there's going to be more collabs like that. Luke Combs working with artists that aren't necessarily in the country realm. Here's Jordan

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Coca-Cola Amphitheater is going to be rocking, man. Hope to see y'all there with 98 TXT.

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0: 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Going to want to hear this next. Ain't it

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What's up, everybody? It's Bobby Bones. Hope you have a great weekend. Check out the Bobby Bones Show podcast. We talked to Kip Moore and Vanessa Carlton. We talked about my baby's first ever trip and some unexpected show drama. 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
1: And Josh Ross right there. It's Wayne D. Tay, just after 11 o'clock. Hopefully your Friday's been awesome. Weekend finally here. Introducing you to a brand new artist with his brand new song, Graylin James. This is Water at a Wedding. 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

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You set my world on fire. 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It's what we play. 98 TXT, Tuscaloosa's number one for new country.

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1: 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Good luck. 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
7: 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Show number 1604 is on right now. It's Saturday, and the weekend is finally here. I'm your host, Granger Smith. I've got some good news on the way. I've got some Nashville news on the way with Ann Hudson. And all this here celebrating, it's no longer Friday evening. It's now Saturday morning. That's because we're After Midnight.

98 TXT, Tuscaloosa's number one for new country. Yes, the weekend is here. How about we get it rolling with some good news? What do you say? Stay tuned for two songs, and I'll share it with you.

TXT. We're more than just a country radio show. We're a late night family. And Granger Smith is the voice that keeps the night going strong. Thanks for riding with us here on After Midnight with Granger Smith.

98TXT, Tuscaloosa's number one for new country. Man, it is late at night, early morning Saturday. What has got you up at this hour? I appreciate you hanging out. 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My number's 866-607-1893.

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1: Howdy, Granger. 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And just keep up the good work. Thanks, my brother. See ya.
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98TXT, Tuscaloosa's number one for new country. The Phillips Company changed the way we watch movies on this day back in 1987. Can you think of why? Get your guesses coming. I'll remind you what they did coming up in history in two songs. It's

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XT. Listen, I get it. Not everyone sleeps at night. Some of us think, some of us drive, some of us pray. Granger's with you through it all. Thanks for being a part of the After Midnight.

98TXT, Tuscaloosa's number one for new country. I really appreciate you waking up and starting Saturday with me here on After Midnight. I'm your host, Granger Smith. What has got you up so early on a Saturday? Call me, 866-607-8888.

Tuscaloosa's number one for new country, 98TXT. Okay, let me first tell you the conclusion, and then Earl can tell you the story. A mother and her son are both arrested and put in jail because they're dumb. Earl's going to fill in the blanks on that story. Earl Dibble's Dumb Criminals coming up next. After

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98TXT, Tuscaloosa's number one for new country. Yes, the weekend is here. How about we get it rolling with some good news? What do you say? 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
5: 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I've got one final hour of Saturdays After Midnight starting right now. Welcome. I'm Granger Smith, your host. I've got some things that went down on this day in history I want to talk about that I've written down, plus some Nashville news, the latest stories about your favorite stars out there in Nashville with Ann Hudson. All of this here as we get our Saturday rolling. We are After Midnight.

Tuscaloosa's number one for new country, 98TXT. The Phillips Company changed the way we watch movies on this day back in 1987. Can you think of why? Get your guesses coming. I'll remind you what they did coming up in history in two songs.

98TXT, Tuscaloosa's number one for new country. I appreciate you listening here late on a Friday, early on a Saturday. Where do you have After Midnight turned up tonight? My number's 866-607-8383. Hit me up tonight.

98 TXT. It's after midnight. Crank it up. But if you wake the neighbors, don't blame us. You know what? On second thought, never mind. We don't care. 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
1: 2:30 in Bakersfield, California, and I'm out door dashing. Just trying to make a couple bucks, man, and get some bills paid. But I got me some good country music playing, and just roll around.
0: Love me some Bakersfield. 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I can

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Okay, y'all, this show of Saturdays After Midnight is officially over, but I want to remind you, there's another show just kicking off right now on Yee Yee Radio. I'm continuing all of these conversations over there. 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

0: Zach Topps, South of Sanity, at number 25 here on the countdown. Clint Black is here. You just released a book called Killing Time. Now, when you're going through the process and you're picking out old photos, what came up to you that maybe you hadn't thought about in a while?
1: You know, it was such an exhaustive process of getting all the stories down into some form, finding and looking through all the photos. You know, they jog your memory. You know, I remember being there. I remember, you know, getting my paper route ready. And
0: what do you mean?
1: You know, just getting the newspapers. You had to do the inserts and all of that stuff. So it'll take me back to that back porch when I was doing that. And I remember falling asleep on top of a stack of newspapers. And my dad had to come find me. People are calling. They want their paper.
0: Oh, wow. You fell asleep for that long. It wasn't 5 minutes. It was you fell asleep so late they didn't get their papers.
1: Yeah.
0: This picture of you as a kid on the cover, when was that, you think?
1: I was five. That would have been, you know, 60.

That's Kenny Chesney and Carry On, the Almost Made It song of the week. We're now going to play some Josh Ross. He's going to be out with Dan and Shay this fall. Here is Josh at number 6 with Hate How You Look on the Country Top 30. Number

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1: Time now for another request. This one is coming in from Leo, listening in Miami, Florida. He wants to hear Morgan Wallen, Last Night.

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1: Our number two song of the week comes to us from Ella Langley. I still can't get over the stripped-down version of this song from the ACMs. So good. Here's Be Her on the Country Top 30. Number two.

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Tuscaloosa's number one for new country, 98 TXT, and that is Dustin Lynch. It's called Easy to Love. Welcome into a Saturday. My name is Bo. 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

Tuscaloosa's number one for new country, 98TXT. So tonight, Tim McGraw is in studio hanging out with Wayne D and Tay, iHeart Country House Party. 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

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How did they handle it? We'll talk about that. And 55 after every hour, it's Tell Me Something Good here on The Bobby Bones Show. 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

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Hey, it's Bo. 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

98TXT, Tuscaloosa's number one for new country. Tonight is the night Tim McGraw is going to be on iHeart Country House Party. You don't want to miss this. Tim's got that new arena tour he's kicking off. He'll talk to Wayne D and Tay, 7 o'clock, iHeart Country House.

98TXT. What's up, everybody? It's Bobby Bones. Monday morning at 6:20, someone on the show found something gross floating in their drink at a restaurant. How did they handle it? We'll talk about that. And 55 after every hour, it's Tell Me Something Good here on The Bobby Bones Show.

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98TXT, Tuscaloosa's number one for new country. Hey, it's Bo. Set an alarm for 8 a.m. Monday morning, and beside the note, write contest. $2,500 will be up for grabs as we celebrate America's 250th birthday. 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

say so. Tuscaloosa's number one for new country, 98 TXT. Hey, it's Bo. What teenage job did you have when you were a kid that today people would be shocked by? Share yours, and I'll share mine, and we'll go over some of my favorites on this list in 2 minutes.

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What's up, everybody? 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Someone on the show found something gross floating in their drink at a restaurant. 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And 55 after every hour, it's Tell Me Something Good.

Tuscaloosa's number one for new country, 98 TXT. 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

98TXT, Tuscaloosa's number one for new country. Hey, it's Bo Dalton. So they found out, you know, they have those nicotine pouches called Zen and different flavors. They found out they could stick anything in these pouches, and I guess people will buy it. The latest trend you need to be aware of, I'll share it with you coming up in two songs.

98 TXT. Hey, it's Bo. Before my mom shows up to pick me up, I want to give you a little inspiration to take with you for the rest of your weekend. I've got today's afternoon quote on the way next. It's

Tuscaloosa's number one for new country, 98 TXT. Hey, it's Bo Dalton. Thank you for carving out a few minutes with me on this Saturday. We always appreciate you listening. A lot of choices out there. The fact that you choose us, we never take that for granted. It's that time of day where we love to give you a little inspiration and a whole lot of motivation. Here is today's afternoon quote. If you live for people's acceptance, you will die from their rejection. Think about it. A lot of us waste years trying to get everybody to approve of us at work, online, even our own family. Here's the problem. When your happiness depends on applause, one bad comment or one person pulling away can wreck your whole day. And at some point, you got to be okay with not being everybody's cup of tea. I had a hard time with that for a long time. I just wanted people to like me. The people who matter won't make you earn their acceptance every single day. So remember this quote, write it down, and try to practice it. If you live for people's acceptance, you will

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1: I'm Angie Ward. It is National Biscuit Day today. And let me tell you, a good Georgia boy like Jason Aldean is all about some gravy and biscuits. 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
1: You know, if you have been going through a rough time this past week, I want you to just take a deep breath. I want you to sit back and listen to this song from Shaboozey and Jelly and just get a little positivity. Here's Amen.

0: 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What's up, everybody? 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
1: Monday morning at 6:20, someone on the show found something gross floating in their drink at a restaurant. How did they handle it? 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And 55 after every hour, it's Tell Me Something Good here on the Bobby Bones Show.

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Tuscaloosa's number one for new country, 98 TXT. Luke Bryan kicking off his tour this weekend. This guy cannot sit still. You know, he just finished up American Idol. Now he's going to be out on the road. Here he is with his new one, Country and She Knows It.

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Tuscaloosa's number one for new country and Bobby Bones in the morning, 98 TXT. Monday's a big day. You could win your share of $250,000 as we celebrate America turning 250 this year. I know. She looks pretty good for 250, right?

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1: I'm Angie Ward with new country for your weekend. This is the latest from Bailey Zimmerman. It's called Chevy Silverado.

0: 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What's up, everybody? 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
1: Monday morning at 6:20. Someone on the show found something gross floating in their drink at a restaurant. How did they handle it? We'll talk about that. And 55 after every hour, it's Tell Me Something Good here on the Bobby Bones Show.

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Mesa's number one for new country and Bobby Bones in the Morning, 98 TXT. It's Angie Ward. Thank you for spending your weekend with us. Here's Chase Matthew, first number one of his career. This is Darlin'.

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0: 98TXT, graduation season is here. We want to help you shout out the superstar in your life, high school, college, trade school, whatever. If they're walking that stage, we want to celebrate them. 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Tell us their name, their school, and why they're the pride of your family and friend group. 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
1: 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Said, what you been up to lately? I told him, chasing.

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1: Well, Blake was at Gwen's show in Vegas, showed them backstage, loving up on each other. If that's a couple that's getting separated, I don't know. So I think the rumors should be put to rest. Here's Blake and Boys Around Here.

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The home of Bobby Bones in the Morning, 98 TXT. Thank you for spending your weekend with us. If you've got a request you want to hear, it's pretty easy. 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
1: It's Angie Ward. 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

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I'm Angie Ward with new country for your weekend. Here's John Morgan and Kid Myself.